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others, and we have got some major breaking news. This is pretty crazy. It's hard for me, one of my favorite rappers of all time, Tupac, and we have got a verdict in the trial of Dwayne Keithy D. Davis, and a jury of his peers has found him guilty of murder. Crazy to have a resolution, but Tupac and his wonderful music gonna live on with Dr. Dre. We gotta bump this one tonight. California Love, WDIC.

0: this is going good. Yeah. Been looking for signups for the $1,000 minute. And you're getting after it. Yay. So it's a great game. 10 trivia questions. I ask them to you. You get them right. You win $1,000. 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
4: The nice hard track forecast for tonight. Clear skies, getting down to 65 tomorrow. Very warm with some rain into the overnight hours. And I have 87 with Martin Garrix and Ed Sheeran

95.5 WIFC watching the Brewers-Cubs game. Not good. Cubs are up like 9-0. But yeah, Cub fans are chanting, Green Bay sucks in a Brewer-Cubs game. That's 9-0. Rent-free, right? Here's Daughtry. It's over you in WIFC. 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
4: Tonight's our track forecast for tonight. Clearing skies, getting down to 65 tomorrow. Very warm and a decent chance of rain, especially into the evening and overnight tomorrow. 87 with somber

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The last concert's on the square. It's coming up Wednesday with Dig Deep, 6 until 8 at the 400 block in downtown Wausau. Here's Dara Larson with WIFC.

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6: Tonight's our track forecast for tonight. Rain early, then clearing, getting down to 65 tomorrow. Some rain into the overnight hours, and I have 87.

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0: 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That's why you don't just get a forecast here. You get a plan. Plan your week with Chief Meteorologist Justin Lowe and Meteorologist Jackson Garlock. The 9 Storm Track Forecast. 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

One Republic 95.5 WIFC. Shout out Sarah and her girls partying it up tonight because it's their weekend. Happy Monday. Nicki Minaj, The Night Is Still Young with WIFC.

I know the Brewer fans kind of sad tonight. Cubs put a beatdown on them 17-3. But guess what? Brewers are still 7 games up on them, so it's all good. Here's Shaboozy with Double DIFC.

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Stella Lefty, Jimmy Bodine here, and this is Chapel Rowan. Dancing at that Pink Pony Club. Oh, I love it.

S-O-M-B-R is how you spell his name. 95.5 W-I-F-C, Jimmy Bodine. My Body Isn't Ready is the name of that one, by the way. This is Script. S-E-R-I-P-T, just in case, you know, you couldn't figure that one out. Like me, I had to look it up in the dictionary. Anyway, Break Even is a song.

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Toy Story 5. I knew it. I knew you. That's Taylor Swift. And Toy Story 5 is the movie that song is from. 95.5 WIFC. Here is Maria Grande. Or Ariana Grande. I'm sorry. Hate that I made you love me.

Be heard. It's Ella Langley, 95.5 WIFC, Jimmy Bodine. This is Teddy Swims, and his name, or her song, is called Lose Control, WIFC.

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0: 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Plan your week with Chief Meteorologist Justin Lowe and Meteorologist Jackson Garlock. The 9 Storm Track Forecast. 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

I knew it. Taylor Swift, 95.5 WIFC. I knew it. I knew you. Here's Fifth Harmony and work from home.

95.5 WIFC Somber, and is he a homewrecker? Yes, no, yeah, well, that's up to him. Maybe you, maybe him, mostly. WIFC, I'm Jimmy Bodine. That's going to do it for me. I'm out of here. I'll leave you with Alex Warren and Passenger. Have a great Tuesday, okay? Have an awesome Tuesday. Enjoy it and have fun, all right? And stay cool. I know you're always cool, but, and I mentioned this yesterday, I know you're always cool, but stay cool because of the weather, okay? Because it's going to be warm again, all right? All right. Now that we got that straight, Alex Warren, Passenger. I'll talk to you later. Bye-bye.

0: Yeah, getting that jam on the air. Right now it is 5:20 with Callaway on the rise. How you doing? Hey, today, Tuesday, it's a big day. Big day because it's the beginning of a new month. Yeah, September 1st, and we are here, 2026. How about it? So with September, that means September events are going to be happening. And one of the biggies coming up here for tomorrow is getting one more concerts on the square in, and then we wrap up the season. This is a reschedule from earlier in the season, and it's a really good band. So I'm glad that, you know, instead of just canceling, because we had bad weather early in the season trying to have this band here, that they're going to go ahead and have them tomorrow night. So that's going to be Dig Deep. Dig Deep is so good, like heavy metal bluegrass. They're just so good. And they're going to be performing 6 until 8 tomorrow at the 400 block with Wausau Vents and WIFC.
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Ella Langley and Be Her at 5:36. It's Callaway on the Rise. You know, here this morning here, you may be running into a little bit of fog depending on where you're at, but I know there was just pockets of it, you know, where I was driving in town, but there is a dense fog advisory. It's going to be in for most areas, and that's through about 9 o'clock this morning, so get ready for a little bit of fog in the commute this morning. Otherwise, then, it's going to get sunny, warm, and humid. 87 coming up later. There's the deal. 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

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Hey, we're about an hour away from the wake-up call. 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

0: So you haven't been seeing Taylor so much here recently, which, you know, I mean, she's been so high profile for so long, and then getting married and all that. You know, maybe it was time to kind of get a low profile going. But here yesterday, we had a story about Taylor giving $50,000 to a GoFundMe for a woman who had been in a car accident and went to go help somebody else in another car accident. And so interesting with the story, but then at her coming out of nowhere and going, yeah, let me get $50,000 put into this GoFundMe and help you guys out. So way to go, Taylor. Right now, 544. And I know coming up here for the week here, we want some good weather, especially for tomorrow would be nice for that Concerts on the Square. This is going to be the last one with Dig Deep playing at 6 o'clock tomorrow night at the 400 block in downtown Wausau. And so right now for tomorrow, they're talking about a few showers early in the day, breaks of sunshine, and it is still going to be humid tomorrow with a high at 81. So not too bad, you know, for doing that, but certainly we want to get one more of those Concerts on the Square, and that's for sure. Here today, you are dealing with a little bit of fog. Yeah, and it depends on kind of where you're at. In town, I was seeing pockets of fog here and there, but I would imagine in outlying areas, you know, where it really settles, and you know where that is on your regular commute, that you may be dealing with some fog this morning. Otherwise, it is going to warm up and be humid today with highs up to 87. It's 64 now.
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0: Jack Harlow, yeah, right here at 610. It is Tuesday morning, September 1st, and all of a sudden, there's more kids going back to school. I know it's been very staggered, kind of depends on where you go to school, you know, but yeah, for the last week and a half or so, it's been kids going to school on various days, but here we go with another one. And today, you know, if you're going to be doing a little bit of surfing anyway, then why not sign up for the $1,000 Minute? Pay for some of those things that are coming up here during the school year. Why not? Yeah, yeah, get on it. So it's 10 trivia questions. I ask them in 1 minute. You get them right, and you win $1,000. That's how it works. But I need to know that you want to play. Yeah, so sign up at WIFC.com.
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Liquidate, hydrate, all that. 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

0: So you know that Kelly Clarkson song, My Life Would Suck Without You? You've heard that one, right? Yeah, I'm going to play that here in just a couple of minutes. But Kelly Clarkson said see ya to her daytime show. Yep, she did the farewell, and she also there was lots of things that were happening during the farewell show. She was doing lots of requests, like people were yelling things out from the audience, and she would do it right on the spot, which is great. Her kids were on the last show there, and they came up and had a great time with Mom. And so that she said, you know, this is really kind of the main reason why I'm calling it a day for the daytime talk shows, you know, because of her kids. She wants to spend more time with them, and understandable. She's had quite the life and lots of things happening. So Kelly Clarkson. Right now it is 6:24. It's fog in a lot of places here early on. Be careful. WIFC.
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0: So flooding has just really been at the top of the news here for a little bit now. You know, with Nepal, you've heard about their just major, major flooding from the glaciers that were melting. All of a sudden, it broke free so much water. And they're looking for people because right now at this stage of the game, somewhere between 900 and 1,000 people died. And they're looking for so many more over in Nepal. Well, so you heard about the Grand Canyon flooding, right? The storm chaser that we have seen out here in the Midwest, in upper Midwest, Reed Timmer, he was out there around this area where the Grand Canyon has been flooding, and it just looks super horrible. It does not look good at all. In fact, one person I know had died in that situation, and there were a lot of people who were missing that they're still looking for, hikers out in the Grand Canyon area. And so speaking of that, a failed wastewater pipe has spewed 4.25 million gallons of raw sewage directly into the Arkansas River. And residents, well, they're not happy.
5: We walked earlier today from the city park all the way to Runyon for a good 2-hour walk. And the whole entire time we were walking, you could just smell it. A few times I kept looking at it. I'm like, this doesn't look like our water, you know? And like people have their dogs and stuff. And I'm like, I would not even take anybody near that water. It's disgusting. So just to know that that's going into our water is awful.
0: Yeah, that's the Arkansas River with that, and it's 4.25 million gallons of raw sewage. Not a fun day. Oh.
6: Watch out for a bit of fog early on today. Then we should see partly or mostly sunny skies developing. It will be warm and muggy, a high of 87. Tonight, increasing clouds and rain after midnight, a low down to 64. And tomorrow, maybe a little bit of rain early. Otherwise, some breaks of sun developing. Still humid, high 81. That's the WIFC forecast. I'm 9 News meteorologist Justin Lowe.
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So we got to get to it. Yeah, the wake up call. That's going to be coming up next. Get a little trivia in your brain. Get y'all going here for Tuesday. That's next. WIFC.

0: Well, yeah, here we go. 641 now. It's 95.5 WIFC. A little bit foggy here and there. And I know that, you know, on your commute, you know this is where those pockets are, where it's going to be foggy, especially out in the boondocks a little bit. But in town, wasn't too bad. But, yeah, there were some pockets of fog here and there. Just be extra careful here, especially, you know, back to school for some kids, that today is day one for some of them. We've had these staggered starts here for the last week and a half. And so, yeah, there's more kids that today's going to be their first day going back to school. You know, in the wake-up call, so we've been working on a question here. The question was, 12% of guys have a secret on this person.
1: Is it their childhood best friend?
0: It's their childhood best friend. Absolutely, right on the money.
1: Nice.
0: Great job. What's your name?
1: John.
0: Oh, man. You know, it's got to be hard for some people, you know, because some people are really good at keeping secrets. Others, not so much.
1: Yep, you got that right.
0: Oh, for real. Man, thank you. Good job today.
1: Thank you.
0: Okay, so question, well, the answer to that one was childhood best friend. We've got a new question we're going to start here today. On average, each week, this is said 525 million times in the workplace. What is the answer? Okay, 842-WIFC. It's 842-WIFC. On average, each week, this is said 525 million times in the workplace.
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0: Callaway on the Rise! All right, the question today, wake-up call. On average, each week, this is said 525 million times in the workplace.
9: How are you today?
0: That is a biggie. Hey, does anybody, because this is really, this is kind of a personal thing, is do people actually answer you when you say that?
9: Never.
0: They do.
9: I'm fine. It's good.
0: Yeah, good, good. Because I keep running into people who, for some reason, they blank out. They don't know what to say. And sometimes they don't say anything. And I'll say, oh, right, that good, huh? Right back to them, you know, just to kind of wake them up a little bit. I must be saying it to them too early.
9: Right.
0: That's got to be it. But thank you. Thanks for trying.
9: You're welcome. Bye.
0: Yeah, I don't know if you run into, I just run into that all the time. I'll say something to somebody and go, hey, how's it going? And I'll say that. And they don't say anything. And then I'll go, oh, that good, huh? you know, and then they'll go, oh, you know, and it'll wake it up out of them. You know, a lot of it is where people are looking at their phone or something like that, their screens. They're already in another planet, you know, another world when you're trying to say something. Just to greet them, you know. But we're going to keep trying it. 842-WIFC. On average, each week, this is said 525 million times in the workplace. What's the answer? 842-WIFC.

0: So on average each week, this is said 525 million times at the workplace.
1: Is it good morning?
0: It's not good morning. Yeah, not that. Thank you. Yeah, WIFC. Morning. Well.
1: Thank you. Have a great day.
0: It's not thank you. Have a great day. Not that. Aw. Thank you.
1: Have a great day.
0: It's kind of funny that we just, we went ahead and said, that, didn't we? We went. Thank you.
1: Have a great day.
0: Yeah, not that. Not that. Hey, here's the thing. You know, greetings. Yeah, I know there's greetings in the office for sure, but think about it in terms of asking for something. Yeah, maybe that'll narrow it down for you a little bit. The official question here, on average, each week, this is said 525 million times in the workplace. 842-WIFC.

0: when you go to Vegas, you know you're going to be seeing a good show out there at the Sphere. So here it is, 6:54. We're doing the wake-up call at 842 WIFC. On average, each week, this is said 525 million times in the workplace.
1: Is it asking for a pen?
0: It's asking for a pen. Landed on it. Oh, that's a good one. What's your name?
1: John.
0: John, way to go. John, you are kicking butt.
1: On my way to go fishing.
0: Yeah. Oh, wait. Man, you have the right idea today. This is going to be a good one.
1: Absolutely.
0: Okay, so be ready because that could happen at any point here today. And the answer, I mean, do you have a pen? Here's what's weird is that we have pens in our WIFC studios, but for some reason, they either get eaten or taken away because, yeah, every so often we've got to go get a new batch of pens. That's why we end up going to things like the Business Expo because, you know, they always have pens. And that's how we end up restocking our pens. But yeah, 525 million times a week this happens, asking for a pen. WIFC.
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13: Watch out for a bit of fog early on today. Then we should see partly or mostly sunny skies developing. It will be warm and muggy, a high of 87. Tonight, increasing clouds, some rain after midnight, a low down to 64. And tomorrow, maybe a little bit of rain early. Otherwise, some breaks of sun developing, still humid, high 81. That's the WIFC forecast. I'm 9 News meteorologist Justin Lowe.
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11: You know, there's more today with more kids going back to school. And so we're seeing more back to school pictures, which I absolutely love. Front porch ones, you know, ones with the backpacks, all those. And another good fave was Tony. We saw the kids out in front of the barn today. What, Stony Acres?
12: Yeah, where you're at. That's amazing. That was great.
11: Loving that. So back to school time, 708 WIFC.

0: Oh yeah, the weekend at 7-Eleven on Tuesday, September 1st. It's Callaway on the Rise. You know, playing the $1,000 minute. Boy, that helps so much. You get $1,000. So many things you could do, you know, for the kids now that it's back to school and all that. And also, I keep talking to people who still want to get in a late season vacation. Didn't do it over the summer, but they want to do it during the month of September or October. And that's a good thing. I love that. Yeah. So $1,000 would come in handy. Here's how it works.
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0: Rabbit, rabbit, it is September 1st, WIFC with Callaway on the rise. You know, it's a big deal. Coming up here in just a couple moments, going to be playing some Ella Langley. She has been just killing it. Yeah, Choosing Texas, her song, now has the longest run at number one for a non-holiday song. 20 weeks. How about that? Only a certain Mariah Carey Christmas ditty has had a top spot longer, and so go Ella. And what's great, I mean, she made the rounds here, you know, because she was over in Green Bay here about a week or so ago over at the Resch Center. So thanks for stopping by. It is 7:24.
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0: So a few stories to catch you up on in the world of music, because this came out yesterday. Dwayne Keith D. Davis was convicted yesterday of the murder of Tupac Shakur. So with that going on, talking about a case that is 30 years old. Now, Keith, what they were saying with Dwayne, he didn't pull the trigger, but he supposedly orchestrated the killing. The man he claims did the actual shooting died in 1988, so Davis could get life in prison. Another music story for you, and this is just kind of an ongoing thing throughout the year. You know, we've been talking about artists who have been getting sick, and unfortunately, you know, they've had to cancel tour dates, either one or two, or a bunch of them, or maybe the entire tour. That's happened with people like Rod Stewart. I know that Harry Styles was sick for a little while, but stayed on tour. And then the other one would be Lionel Richie. Lionel Richie, we are hearing about starting a tour, and he was going to be going out on the road. And he was out on the road with my favorite band, Earth, Wind, and Fire. And so, you know, was watching, you know, kind of how that was going along. And when the tour started, Lionel was not feeling very well at one of the shows, had to sit down and eventually canceled the rest of the show he was trying to do. Well, Lionel Richie is in the St. Louis ICU after checking himself into the hospital for tests following the Saturday concert. He was trying to get in just this past Saturday. They told doctors that he was looking at a possible slight dehydration, and he was hoping to leave on Tuesday. So that would be today. Witnesses say that Lionel asked for a chair during All Night Long. So that's one of his hit songs after appearing to struggle near the end of the show. Lionel was also, he was hospitalized in June after feeling dizzy on stage. And his reps have not responded yet to what's happening and giving us updates. Another one here in the world of music is Barry Gibb. Barry Gibb, you know, from the Bee Gees, he is turning 80 years old today.

0: So I've got kind of a soft spot in my heart for the Bee Gees. Reason why is for 19 years with WIFC, we did Disco Cures Cancer. And so one of the big artists that just, I mean, they had two careers, really, because the Bee Gees were huge throughout the years. And then here came the disco era, and they decided to take over the disco era. It was really, really something. So, yeah, we played a lot of Bee Gees music there for 19 years straight. How about it? And happy birthday, Barry. So, news brought to you by Brickner Motors on Little Chicago's northeast side. 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
1: Watch out for a bit of fog early on today. Then we should see partly or mostly sunny skies developing. It will be warm and muggy, a high of 87. Tonight, increasing clouds and rain after midnight, a low down to 64. And tomorrow, maybe a little bit of rain early. Otherwise, some breaks of sun developing. Still humid, high 81. That's the WIFC forecast. I'm 9 News meteorologist Justin Lowe.
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you probably heard the weather today is going to get up to 87 degrees. Definitely going to feel like summer, no doubt about it. 87 in Wisconsin. But my friend Chad Franson over at Channel 7, well, you know, in Montana, that's where he's from originally, is up at Beartooth Pass is the name of one area up in Montana. And no kidding, they got snow up there. And so you want to cool off a little bit? Montana should be where you go. 737, it's WIFC.

0: You know, seeing all the back to school pictures, it's just been great. I just love watching all those on Facebook and Instagram. But it made me think that there's probably going to be some holiday things you may want to get at some point. Because, you know, birthdays obviously will be coming up. You know, but then holiday things where you need to buy gifts for other people. And if you're one of those who go, gosh, I don't know what to get ever, because, you know, there just seems to be a lot of normal things out there that you could get for people. You know, clothes and all that, you know, and so, okay, you could do that. But I found some unique gifts that might be perfect, you know, so you can get a good reaction. Because isn't that why, you know, when you buy something for somebody and they open up the present, you know, you want to get a reaction out of them, right? These types of gifts are real, but they're very unique. One is a selfie toaster. Have you ever seen those before? It's a real custom toaster, and it burns the image of your face onto the toaster. And so you submit a photo, and then the company creates the custom insert that goes into the toaster. Ooh, I like that one. Here's one for you nappers. Do you take a nap during the day? I know I'm a napper, the way that I function all during the morning, and then I'm also awake quite a bit of the night. Is this would work out, is having naps. You got to have naps. Is a thing called an ostrich pillow. It's a giant pillow that is actually put, you put your entire head inside the pillow to take a nap. It has openings for your nose, your mouth, and your hands, and it's designed to block out light and distractions. And the company is currently selling it for $99, the ostrich pillow. This one for you pizza lovers might be right up your alley. It's a SZA pizza scissors. They're giant scissors specifically designed to cut pizza. The bottom blade also works like a spatula so that you can just cut the pizza and then scoop up the slice at the same time. Check this out. This is weird. Fundies. Fundies is underwear for two. It's a giant pair of underwear designed for two people to wear at the same time. They have four leg holes so that both people climb into it at the same time for underwear. Hard no, right? No way on that one. How about that? This one would come in handy, a motorized ice cream cone. The device holds and it rotates your ice cream so you don't have to manually turn the cone when you're licking the ice cream cone. Yes, somebody actually invented this thing. So, yeah, that would be good. Unique, too. Here's one for you cat lovers. Is Brainwave cat ears, electronic cat ears you wear on your head that uses brainwave sensors to make the ears actually move. So when you're focused, the ears perk up, and when you're relaxed, they droop down. How about that? And here's one for you golfers. When I heard about this, I went, you know what? This is the perfect gift for anybody who is a big-time golfer. It's called the Potty Putter. And what it is a miniature putting green, and it fits around your toilet so you can practice golf while you're doing number one, number two, you know, whatever you got. It comes with a tiny putter, golf balls, a cup, flag, and even a do not disturb door hanger for the bathroom.
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0: Olivia's here from Helene's Hilltop Orchard. We're going to be talking about something you own, which is fall. 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
3: Thanks, Dave. Yeah. 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
0: One of my favorite things, I am a pickle fan, and I've realized now that there's too many ways to go when it comes to Helene's Hilltop Orchard. 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

make money. So do you ever watch Burning Man? Do you know what Burning Man is, all that? Out in the desert out west, there is thousands of people out at Burning Man right now. It's been going on for a lot of years, and some people say that it does get very commercialized. The thing is, though, is that there's some rules out there, which I guess I'd never heard about the rules, but there's some weird rules at Burning Man. One is no feathers. I don't know why. No feathers. Evidently, you can't wear feathers, I guess. That's kind of what that's all about. Also, no money. So they don't want any money changing hands. You know, there's people who donate things if you need something, you know. But, yeah, no money changing hands out there was another rule. Here's another one is you got to get rid of your own garbage. Makes sense. Yeah, so you take care of you. I know that somebody that I'm following, they said that, yeah, you bring in whatever you're bringing in, but you got to take it all with you when you leave. So, okay, that's how it goes. There's also a nickname thing, which I think I need to look into, because when you're at Burning Man, evidently, everybody has some kind of a nickname. Here's the thing. You can't pick your own nickname. Somebody else has to come up with your nickname while you're at Burning Man. Okay. Also, this morning we were reporting that Dwayne Davis was convicted yesterday in the murder of Tupac Shakur. It's still really weird that the murder case, you know, is 30 years old. And so why it took this long, but it did. And Dwayne Davis, I know that it was about, what, 2018, 2019, some information had surfaced that he might be the guy. And so they were talking about he being the guy that killed Tupac Shakur. Well, in this case that came out, they were saying he did not pull the trigger, but he supposedly orchestrated the killing. And so Dwayne Davis, we'll see if he gets life in prison or what. Another one, we were talking about people who are getting sick in the world of just touring. Lionel Richie checked himself into a hospital on Saturday after he had trouble finishing a show, and he's getting some tests done, and we'll see what happens. Is if he, because it sounded like he might have been just dehydrated. That's very possible. But yeah, take care of that issue, and we'll see if he keeps touring, because no kidding, people.

0: Dolly Parton passing away, they were talking about in the estate that she wanted to do a thing called Dolly Fest. Well, it's still going to happen. Dolly Fest will go down next year in Nashville and London. It was something that Dolly had planned to do for her 80th birthday. But they just decided, hey, let's keep holding it off because she'd been having health problems recently. And then when she passed away, they went, well, should we do it anyway? And that's the plan. Nashville and London is where this is going to happen. Dolly Fest next year. 7:55.
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9: Watch out for a bit of fog early on today. Then we should see partly or mostly sunny skies developing. It will be warm and muggy, a high of 87. Tonight, increasing clouds, some rain after midnight, a low down to 64. And tomorrow, maybe a little bit of rain early. Otherwise, some breaks of sun developing, still humid, high 81. That's the WIFC forecast. I'm 9 News meteorologist Justin Lowe.
0: Back to school temp, 63 at WIFC.

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Did we get a winner for the wake-up call this morning? We should check on that. We'll do that next. 806 at WIFC.

0: So the question was, on average, each week, this is said 525 million times in the workplace.
1: Is it asking for a pen?
0: It's asking for a pen. Landed on it. Oh, that's a good one. What's your name?
1: John.
0: John, way to go. John, you are kicking butt.
1: On my way to go fishing.
0: Yeah. Oh, wait. Man, you have the right idea today. This is going to be a good one.
1: Absolutely.
0: Yeah, for him, it's going to be, hey, can you send me a little bit more bait over here on this end of the boat? But yeah, that was the answer today. 525 million times. This is on an average week in the workplace. People saying, hey, do you have a pen? Yeah.
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2: 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The 9 Storm Track Forecast. 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
1: So, coming up here in a moment here is, should restaurants charge extra for certain things? That is going to be coming up. 819 now, it's WIFC.

0: You know, we were talking about getting rid of preseason, getting done with preseason for NFL football, which I'm so happy about. Let's get on to the real games. Packers, Vikings on, what is it, September 13th? Yeah, that's when they get that ball rolling. So with that going on, there was a story that came out about whether you're going to go tailgating or not. And of course people will. Yeah. When you go to Lambeau, that's a thing. Well, a lot of these major stadiums, it's still a thing. But evidently, in a latest survey, they were talking about 5,000 sports fans, and they found out that these Americans now prefer homegate rather than tailgating, which is basically just doing a tailgate party at your house. And so that's okay. I think that's a good thing. The thing I thought about with that, though, is if you're going to be doing homegating, I think that you got to find the restaurants that are into it. Because I was at a gig recently where we had the band all was going to eat, you know, when they were all done with the event. It was a Concerts on the Square thing downtown. And there was a Jimmy John's that they went ahead and they made all of these sandwiches in a really cool box. Oh, I thought it was a pizza when it showed up. But when they opened it up, it was all these really nice, you know, cut up subs from Jimmy John's. So that was nice. You know, they did the right thing. But I think all these food places, they've got to have their act together for homegate, is make it look really cool, you know, so that it'll be like a tailgate party whenever you're doing that at your house. So, and here's the other thing is, do you assume that if you are asked, like, do you want extra this, or if you want the something done to your, like, your subs or anything like that, that there is a charge? Because I did, like, check this out. This is from Subway. There's a guy that was freaking out over just toasting your sub.
1: Never in the history of me going to Subway have they ever charged a toast. Toast is free. You're trying to contaminate my sandwich by putting it in there. That's crazy, bro. You can't toast lettuce. You know when you put it in there, you put the cheese and the bacon on first. Then you toast it. Then you take it out. You know that already. But then you just told me that they charge for toasting. That's crazy. Can you give me my refund? I don't want to eat here. I don't feel safe.
0: I don't feel safe. That's really weird. I don't feel safe. What? I assume when I go to any place that if they ask you anything, like, can we do this, you know, with your food, that there's an extra charge. I assume that. I did look one up that I assumed there was an extra charge, and it was at Starbucks. You ever order anything up where it's a pastry in the morning, or maybe banana bread? They have really good banana bread. You know, whenever you do that and they go, hey, can we warm this up for you? I assume there's an extra charge, but I found out that no, they do that complimentary. How about that?
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13: Oh, yeah. All the back-to-school pictures this morning here. A lot of kids going back to school today, September 1st. So, yeah, here we go. Some people said summer's over. School started. Okay. WIFC.

0: And one more to go. Yeah, the Concerts on the Square with Wausau Vents and WIFC. Yeah, it's coming up tomorrow night, and it's going to be a great band. This is a band that was scheduled early in the season, and then, you know, we had tornado warnings, and so that'll kind of dampen everything, won't it? Yeah, and they did the right thing. Yeah, Wausau Vents went ahead and rescheduled this band rather than just canceling the whole thing, because, man, they're good. Dig Deep. Dig Deep's going to be playing tomorrow night, and I've seen them lots of times, photographed them a lot of times, and you need to see them if you haven't already. And so the lawn chair situation, you know, for going to all these great things over the summer, leave the lawn chairs in the car and get ready to go. 6 until 8 tomorrow night at the 400 block. It's Dig Deep, WIFC.
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made it official that now at 20 weeks, this is the longest anybody's ever been at number one with her song, Choosing Texas. 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
1: 95.5 WIFC. You've been hearing about all these floods, right? And have been in the news lately. The very bad one that's happening over Nepal. I mean, they are still doing recovery to try and find more people. Because, man, it's been crazy. Over 900 deaths over there in Nepal. So another one is the Grand Canyon one, which really, that one surprised me about it. Anything happening in the Grand Canyon. It's been so dry out there. And then all of a sudden, they've got a flash flood. Here's the flash flood you really don't want. I was hearing about this, and it's over in a river. And this river, it's the Arkansas River. Evidently, there is a failed wastewater pipe that spewed 4.25 million gallons of raw sewage right into the river. People aren't happy about it. They say...
2: We walked earlier today from the city park all the way to Runyon for a good two-hour walk, and the whole entire time we were walking, you could just smell it. A few times I kept looking at it. I'm like, this doesn't look like our water, you know? And, like, people have their dogs and stuff, and I'm like, I would not even take anybody near that water. It's disgusting. So just to know that that's going into our water is awful.
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3: It's your 9 Storm Track forecast on WIFC.
7: A few hazy clouds at times for the rest of today. It'll be warm and humid through the afternoon hours with a high of 87. Tonight, increasing clouds with rain and a few storms well after midnight, low down to 64. And Wednesday in the morning, cloudy, a little bit wet with some showers, but then some breaks of sun developing. Still humid, high 81. I'm 9 News meteorologist Justin Lowe.

So, you're ready for September events, aren't you? Yeah, September 1st today, WIFC. And, you know, there's a few things to look forward to. One is definitely going to be this weekend, because it's going to be a three-day weekend for a lot of you. Three-day weekend, Labor Day, is going to be on Monday. The NFL season really finally gets going. We got past preseason, and so NFL season is going to be starting for your team, yeah, very soon. And so, also the first day of fall, did you know that's coming up on September 22nd? Okay. So get ready for that. Right now, I mean, it doesn't feel like fall at all, right? In this 80-degree weather that's coming up today. All right, you can deal with it. WIFC.

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0: 95.5 WIFC, so 9:46 right now. It is Tuesday, and there's good things happening. It's September 1st all of a sudden, so chances are you're going to hear somebody go, rabbit, rabbit, online. And if you do, you just and you don't know what that means, look it up real quick. It's really kind of a cool thing to do. So, yeah, you may see somebody go, rabbit, rabbit, online today. The other thing is that Tuesdays, I don't know, have you turned your Tuesdays into Ted Lasso days? Because on Tuesdays, that's when Apple TV releases the latest Ted Lasso. And so another episode going to be coming up tonight. And so far, so good. I mean, I've been enjoying it. I know fans demanded it. And I'm wondering if that was, you know, along with a lot of cash, made it so Jason Sudeikis and the whole cast decided, hey, why don't we come back and keep this baby rolling? And so far, so good. Yeah, it's been really fun to watch. And so, yeah, we'll see what Ted has in store coming up tonight on Ted Lasso. Tomorrow, we're good to go on Wednesday. Wednesday hump day. We've got concerts on the square. That's going to be happening. They've got one more they want to do with Dig Deep coming up tomorrow night. And then also tomorrow morning, we're going to wake you up with a wake-up call at 6:45, get you going, a little bit of trivia. And then, yeah, we want to play the $1,000 minute. So we always air that at about, like, what, 7:10 when we do the contest. And so if you're ready to play, you should sign up. Yeah, so we know you want to play at WIFC.com. Yeah.
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WIFC. I'm Nikki Montgomery. It's the first day of school for my kiddos. The Wisconsin Rapids kids are going back to school today. Well, the freshmen in high school go back today. The rest of the high school doesn't start until tomorrow. So my daughter gets to start school a day earlier. 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

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That's where you can keep up with all the cool stuff we've got going on. Not only the stuff we're doing on the air, but also the stuff that we're doing around the area. There's also some great news stories.

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1: It's your 9 Storm Track forecast on WIFC.
15: A few hazy clouds at times for the rest of today. It'll be warm and humid through the afternoon hours with a high of 87. Tonight, increasing clouds with rain and a few storms well after midnight, low down to 64. And Wednesday in the morning, cloudy, a little bit wet with some showers, but then some breaks of sun developing. Still humid, high 81. I'm 9 News meteorologist Justin Lowe.

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1: WIFC. I'm Nikki Montgomery. Did you ever trade lunches when you were a kid? Is that a thing that kids still do? Can they do that? It might be frowned upon. I'm not really sure. But when I was a kid, it was something that we did. And I remember when my dad was in charge of lunch, he would make me a Fluffernutter sandwich. And if you're not familiar with what that is, it is a marshmallow fluff and peanut butter sandwich. And it is delightful. Well, there was a girl who sat across from me at the lunch table one day and saw me eating the sandwich and said, "Oh my God, that looks gross." And so I gave her half my sandwich and she loved it. And then she continued to ask me for half my sandwich every day thereafter. WIFC.

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0: It's your 9 Storm Track forecast on WIFC.
5: A few hazy clouds at times for the rest of today. It'll be warm and humid through the afternoon hours with a high of 87. Tonight, increasing clouds with rain and a few storms well after midnight, low down to 64. And Wednesday in the morning, cloudy, a little bit wet with some showers, but then some breaks of sun developing. Still humid, high 81. I'm 9 News meteorologist Justin Lowe.

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0: WIFC. With the recent loss of Dolly Parton and Tim Curry, there are other beloved celebrities that we just can't lose. We have to protect them at all costs. And some of them are pretty old, so it would be really sad, but it's also kind of expected. Like Mel Brooks, he's 100. I don't want to lose him, though. Lily Tomlin is 87 today. Shirley MacLaine is 92. William Shatner is 95. I would be devastated if William Shatner died. Dick Van Dyke is 100. He's going to be 101 in December. Morgan Freeman is 89. Ian McKellen is 87. Carol Burnett is 93. Julie Andrews is 90. Jane Fonda is 88. Any of them would be just devastating to lose. WIFC.
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10: A few hazy clouds at times for the rest of today. It'll be warm and humid through the afternoon hours with a high of 87. Tonight, increasing clouds with rain and a few storms well after midnight, low down to 64. And Wednesday in the morning, cloudy, a little bit wet with some showers, but then some breaks of sun developing. Still humid, high 81. I'm 9 News meteorologist Justin Lowe.

0: things that I've got.
1: WIFC. So I've been working really hard on this event that is coming up. 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

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I remember watching them at Vans Warped Tour in the early 2000s, and we were standing ankle deep in water, and rain is pouring down, and they were shocked to see how many people stood in the rain to watch their show, WIFC.

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We've got a Facebook page. You've got a Facebook page. So let's connect. We'll hook up on Facebook and we'll talk about things. You can comment on things. It's a really good time.

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bit. Say, I got drive, I don't need a car. 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Fall off what? I ain't seen the horse. Called your bluff, better cite the source. 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
0: It's your 9 Storm Track forecast on WIFC.
4: A few hazy clouds at times for the rest of today. It'll be warm and humid through the afternoon hours with a high of 87. Tonight, increasing clouds with rain and a few storms well after midnight, low down to 64. And Wednesday in the morning, cloudy, a little bit wet with some showers, but then some breaks of sun developing. Still humid, high 81. I'm 9 News meteorologist Justin Lowe.

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1: 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The 9 Storm Track Forecast. 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

Whew, sticky out this afternoon, right? Not bad for the first day of September. I think about that. Now I got to write 9 for the month of September on my checks. Who writes checks anyways anymore? Labor Day Monday coming up next week. Got a 3-day weekend. NFL season kicks off next Wednesday. Packers play a week from this Sunday in Minnesota against the Vikings. By the way, the first day of fall is officially the 22nd this month. Bunch of big TV shows, too, return this month. And the latest Resident Evil reboot is coming up in theaters on September 18th. And this is September on WIFC.

0: was thinking about bringing my kids' inflatable pool to work today so I could kind of hang out and maybe just sit in there and do the show live on top of the rooftop there with a big bucket of ice. 3 o'clock pick-me-ups coming up this afternoon. Just after 3, want a shot to win that gift card this week from Gorski's and Mozini. Hang on for that. Jumping on a house tour right now with Sabrina Carpenter on WIFC.
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6: A few hazy clouds at times for the rest of today. It'll be warm and humid through the afternoon hours with a high of 87. Tonight, increasing clouds with rain and a few storms well after midnight, low down to 64. And Wednesday in the morning, cloudy, a little bit wet with some showers, but then some breaks of sun developing. Still humid, high 81. I'm 9 News meteorologist Justin Lowe.

Well, this song has got some records breaking already. She just keeps breaking more records all over the charts. Country Top 40. Well, Houston, Texas, number one in the Billboard Hot 100 for a 20th week. It's officially the longest leading non-holiday song in history. Second to Mariah Carey's All I Want for Christmas Is You. And, well, she's still frozen until December. Just when

95.5 WIFC. It's the Great Race to Ace coming up here this weekend as we kind of wind down summertime here at Ace Hardware in Weston. We're going to be out there 10 to noon. It's their big 20th anniversary party coming up here on Saturday. Happening from 11 to 2 out there in Weston. We'll see you there with WIFC.

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0: 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It's time for the 3 o'clock Pick Me Up with Belky.
1: Yes, it's time to stay after 3, and it's time for that 3 o'clock Pick Me Up brought to you by Gorski's Restaurant, right there in Mosinee off the highway. 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
0: It's your 9 Storm Track forecast on WIFC.
5: Increasing clouds tonight with rain and a few storms after midnight. Low 64, light and variable winds. On Wednesday, cloudy with a few showers early, then breaks of sunshine, high 81. Wednesday night, partly cloudy, low 64. Mixed skies, another chance of rain Thursday, high 80. I'm 9 Storm Track meteorologist Jackson Garlock.

That's how we do it. You know, actually, I wish it was today. I'm going to be sitting in a dunk tank coming up here this month with Gigi's Playhouse. They're going to have the Tidal Wave Auto Spa in Weston's Charity Day, where you can stop out there on Friday, September 18th from 8 to 8. Early that morning, just after 10, though, on that Friday, I am stuck inside a dunk tank. Yeah, stop by. You can dunk me. Great proceeds. Can all go to that Gigi's Playhouse, too. And the cookout's coming up 11 to 2. That's coming up at Tidal Wave Auto Spa in Weston, Friday, September 18th.

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WIXC, I was talking about this in the show yesterday, but I just want to make sure that it was true. But I can't wait. One of my favorite movies of all time, Days of Thunder. Tom Cruise. Yeah, they're making a sequel to the 1990 movie Days of Thunder 2, coming out in 2027.

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3 Days Grace. 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It's Bell Key. Don't forget, this Friday, got your party song of the week after 4, Fabiana Brothers, and we'll dish right in to a 3-day Labor Day weekend. 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
0: It's your 9 Storm Track forecast on WIFC.
8: Increasing clouds tonight with rain and a few storms after midnight. Low 64, light and variable winds. On Wednesday, cloudy with a few showers early, then breaks of sunshine, high 81. Wednesday night, partly cloudy, low 64. Big skies, another chance of rain Thursday, high 80. I'm 9 Storm Track meteorologist Jackson Garlock.

95.5 WIFC. I know it's August is done. Today's September 1st, although there's lots to look forward to. You know, Labor Day weekend's coming up. Labor Day on Monday. NFL season kicks off next Wednesday. Our Packers play next Sunday, a week from this Sunday, in Minnesota against the Vikings. And the first day of fall, although it doesn't feel like it anytime soon, is September 22nd.

0: for a lot of you parents, you are just getting the kids back to school. And so I know your morning routine probably is going to be changing up, right? You know, and you've got certain things you got to do at certain times. Well, just so you know, the wake-up call, helpful. Yeah, because it's a little bit of trivia to kind of wake your brain up. And we do that at 6:45. New question Wednesday morning.
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1: Brought to you by the Westside Market in Merrill and at Tomahawk. Shout out to win today's big gift card on the show. This is an easy answer. 80% of people under 30 say it's impossible to drive without what? Okay. Here comes some more of it. 80% of people under 30 say it's impossible to drive without what? 715-842-9432. 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I get up.

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Yeah, way too easy on the trivia question today. 80% of people under 30 say it's impossible to drive without music. And then my mom just sent me a message. Music. And my mom's just over 31, by the way. Congratulations. Going out to Kennedy from Plover, our big West End Market gift card winner today.

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0: It's your 9 Storm Track forecast on WIFC.
3: Increasing clouds tonight with rain and a few storms after midnight. Low 64, light and variable winds. On Wednesday, cloudy with few showers early, then breaks of sunshine, high 81. Wednesday night, partly cloudy, low 64. Big skies, then another chance of rain Thursday, high 80. On 9 Storm Track, meteorologist Jackson Garlock.

Don't be complaining about the heat out there today when it's, you know, 30 below zero without the wind chill coming up here when it's January, right? And fall officially kicks off coming up September 22nd this month. Welcome to September in the Travis 5 with Brickner Motors and Little Chicago on WIFC. Stay.

It's on the square. That's coming up tomorrow night. It's going to be a big one, too, right on stage 6 to 8. Got Dig Deep live tomorrow. Food Trucks More, Wassey Events. Shout out to you for having us out there again this year for Concerts on the Square. WIFC.

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3: 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Take the trip on a nice day off to the Northwoods and get all in at Mole Lake in Crandon, Wisconsin, at the casino there with the Lodge and Event Center. 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Their latest slots, electronic table games, and sportsbook betting all on floor right now for your shot. 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

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Getting ready now. We're in September. Start thinking about the big Maple Fall Fest. That's a big one. Marshfield there at Wildwood Park and Zoo. Coming up on September 19th to 20th. That's Saturday and on Sunday. A little potato buttermilk pancake breakfast. Start with that. Kids Zone. Free zoo tours. Also got the beer garden out there. Food courts. And arts and craft vendors and more.

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7: It's your 9 Storm Track forecast on WIFC.
8: Increasing clouds tonight with rain and a few storms after midnight. Low 64, light and variable winds. On Wednesday, cloudy with a few showers early, then breaks of sunshine, high 81. Wednesday night, partly cloudy, low 64. Big skies, another chance of rain Thursday, high 80. On 9 Storm Track, meteorologist Jackson Garlock.
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95.5 WIFC. So a few signs as summer's flying by. School's already in session. How about the last concerts on the square tomorrow night? Hip Pocket at the 400 block. Going out with a bang, 6 until 8.

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